pull it back, pull it back. I messed up. Wait. Hold on, pull it back. Hold on. Here we go. Catch back up. This is live, see? 2, 3, 4.

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1: 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Try with me. Here we go.

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You're hearing a Twofer Tuesday. 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

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This is your location for maximum music.

0: Most music. Best variety.
1: Right about now. The Funk Soul Brother. 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